A 30-minute music marathon, Forever Classic Nights with the Skyhooks, from the same decade as a movie franchise that celebrates a pretty big milestone today. Yeah, it was on this day back in 1977 that the original Star Wars movie premiered. Only a limited release at the time, showing in just 32 cinemas around the US and grossing about $410 million. But it eventually added up to being over $770 million.

0: Forever.
1: Forever.
2: Classic.
3: Classic.
4: XLFM
5: 96.1.
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